0: earth turns slowly. It's hard to say that I'd rather stay awake when I'm asleep, because my dreams are bursting at the seams.
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1: 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She saw my strengths, told her my weakness. We were invisible.

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Your pulse is getting weak. 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

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Die beste Musik. I told her everything, kept no secret. She saw my strengths, told her my weakness. We were invisible.

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1: Oh, it's beautiful. But wait a minute, isn't this...
0: Yeah, yes it is.
1: But I thought the old lady dropped it into the ocean in the air.
0: Well, baby, I went down and got it for you.

0: Radio Regenbogen.
1: They say the holy water's watered down, and this town's lost